0: take a peek.
1: Songs you love, songs you like, songs you haven't heard for years, songs you can't stand, and songs you've forgotten. Even songs you never knew existed. That's right, I'll play them all. My name is David, and on every second, third, fourth, and even fifth Tuesday of every month, from 3 p.m. until 6 p.m, I'll be here on air at KRRFM Community Radio. So, listen to your radio. You know it makes sense.
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That's the title track for Willie Nelson's multi-award-winning album, Stardust. Because we're featured Waylon and Willie, and Willie with wives and girlfriends, and Pistol Pack and Mama, and Waylon Jennings with White Lightning, and the theme from the Dukes of Hazzard.

0: When you see the orange lights flashing near the 40 sign on the back of a school bus, it means you must slow down to 40 k's while overtaking the bus. Not just near schools, anywhere, or it could cost you at least $112 and 1 point. So when the orange lights flash,
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1: And what a great job Shana does too for a young person. Really good. Okay, 10 minutes to 8 o'clock, folks, and also a community notice. Beware driving around schools, school

61 began his wild career with a head that knew no danger and a heart that held no fear. He held the Mudgy Mail Coach up and his shot.